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3: 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So I had the chance to visit in 2023 a few of your wineries, and I was impressed by the quality of your wines.So in terms of quality of wines, Ninxia and Moldova also have some similarities. And once again, congratulations and...
2: 据了解，本次研讨会也是 OIV 百年发展历程中首次面向中国葡萄酒科研体系开展的深度对接交流活动，为中外酿酒科研成果互通、技术经验共享创造了宝贵契机。
4: There is a lot of Chinese communications, very interesting and very new in terms of topics and researches.
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5: These wines are very interesting, very different from those ones we try to drink in Europe, but I really love that. 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I choose already wineries which we tasted yesterday, which were very impressive for me with respect to the wine.
6: 那么我们其实在这次会议之前就已经接到一些专家学者的这种访问的这种申请和信息。那么有一些是这个种植和酿造技术方面的，有一些可能是市场调研和品牌推广方面的。那么相互之间的交流对我们的这个企业发展和将来的这个品牌推广都是非常有帮助的。
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7: It's a landmark for us because it's as you said, it's the first congress in Asia, being in China. It's very important that China comes to share their expertise with us and that we learn from each other.
8: It's really important that China is able to join the other major vine and wine countries of the world in the OIV. It will help standard setting. It will allow China to contribute to international standard setting and to bring its perspectives into the standard setting.
9: We are ready to learn from the Chinese colleagues what they are doing in innovation, what they are doing with AI, especially in applications of AI in agricultural industry and especially in the winemaking. So in that sense, we are truly positively motivated towards the future for the cooperation of China and Azerbaijan in agricultural sector and in winemaking particularly.
3: 10月12号，第47届世界葡萄与葡萄酒大会专题活动“中国葡萄与葡萄酒高质量发展交流研讨会”在我市举行。研讨会上，工信部消费品工业司相关负责人对酿酒产业提质升级指导意见2026到2030年进行政策解读，从产业提质方向、升级路径等方面介绍我国酿酒产业发展规划。农业农村部相关负责人、OIV 总干事、摩尔多瓦农业与食品工业部国务秘书、法国国家原产地与质量研究院总干事、国家葡萄与葡萄酒产业体系首席科学家先后做主题演讲，分别从产业政策、国际协作、原产地体系建设、酿酒科研创新等方面分享观点经验，共同探寻全球葡萄酒产业协同发展新路径。摩尔多瓦农业与食品工业部国务秘书阿德里安·迪戈莱安。
0: 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So in terms of quality of wines, Ninxia and Moldova also have some similarities. And once again, congratulations and...